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Lord. What's up, Stockholm? This is your girl, Miss Monique. 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

M-R-S.

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This is your girl, Miss Monique. 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And you know this.

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I had a lot of fun tonight. Would you like to

0: 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Peace.
1: What's up, Stockholm? This is your girl, Miss Monique. And I hear that there's some wonderful soul music lovers out there. But baby, let me tell y'all something. 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

0: though.
1: What's up, Stockholm? 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
2: 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It was about this girl. It was for this girl that I was crazy about, but I just didn't know kind of how to tell her. So the one person that I could tell everything to was my guitar. So I used to spend hours upon hours sitting back writing songs for this one particular girl that she would never hear because I was too shy to let her know. But the one thing that I learned is that through it all, my guitar was always there. So when I think about it, it was through love that I found music. Then ultimately, it was through music that I found love.

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2: 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M-R-S.

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One, global warming has caused more violent weather worldwide. Two, the Earth is warmer today than in the last 1,000 years. Three, carbon dioxide is dangerous pollution. 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
1: Hej, Volina. 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MRS.

0: 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Ready? 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

Tish, Natalie Lawrence is out there this morning. Good morning, Ray and Tish and all. Good morning to you. Hope you had a great weekend.

0: sends his regards, by the way.
1: There you go. There you go, Simon. He still loves you.
0: Simon has been doing some research into, like, football, by the looks of it.

Why didn't they tell me it was going to be on so late and through the night and stuff like that? What's going on? Don't get me vexed now. Calm down, bonkers. Anyway, Simon's been doing some research into, like, he says, I looked up why football is called soccer. Well, the Americans call it soccer, didn't they? And it comes from association football opposed to rugby football. So the sock in association, so association, you have to bear with me, association spelled A-S-S-O-C, so that S-O-C became the sock, okay, in association, had C-E-R added to become soccer. Well, thank you for that, Simon. I tell you, that's Simon. He's a world of knowledge, he is. Say good morning to Leah Mullins in Northern Africa. Last week or so, it's the last week or so of me saying that, because Leah is moving back to Oxford. Yeah. Moving back to Oxford. So I'm going to have to change the way I say good morning to Leah. Anyway, good morning, everybody. Have a great day, Leah, by the way. We're now playing Now and Then. We're looking for the female vocalist on this particular tune. It's called Grace.

already getting behind, you know. Cliff Hawkins is out there. He says, good morning, Tish and Ray and Starpoint. And we've got Terry Foray, he's out there as well. He says, morning, Tish and Ray. And thanks for the weather shout out. Had a great weekend working from home today. Ray C, he said, see you on Friday. Have a great weekend, everyone. See me on Friday. What's going on? I wonder, was it? Tish, are we going over to Ireland? I'm not. I've got the World Cup to watch. Douglas Jones Jr. says, good morning, Ray and Tish. He says, I'm beginning to think we're stuck until January 2029. I know what you're saying, but keep the faith, Douglas. He's talking about that clown. That clown that's celebrating his 80th birthday. We won't talk about Douglas. Apparently, he's ended the war. The war's finished now. Yeah. And you know that strait? The strait that was open in the first place with all the oil? It's all open again and stuff. All down to him. Anyway. He says, right, wow, you said, I heard what sounded like Roy Ayres and was going to ask who it was, but didn't think you played jazz. Well, Douglas, I play jazz, funk, soul, dance, rap, reggae, gospel, R&B, and even the quirky corner, yeah? Play it all here, you know. I've got my fingers in many pies, you know? He said, I love jazz too. He said, if you ever get a chance... play Every Generation by Ronnie Laws. Love that. Love that. I'll have to dig that. I'll dig that out for you. I will. It has some great family words in it that we are missing. I know what you're saying now. I know what you're saying. Naturally, Lawrence. How did you get on with my now and then artists that I play? Oh, I forgot to say good morning, everybody. That's how Natalie talks when she gets to school, because she's a teacher. And we've just done Now and Then, but how do you get on with it? We played a track called Grace from Funkatomic Radio, but we were looking for a particular artist on there. Anyway, Natalie says, thanks for the shout, Ray. I shall breathe more easily when the hideous World Cup is over. Screwed up all of... Don't watch Coronation Street, do you, Natalie? She said, screwed all curry times up. Well, I have to tell you, Natalie, that the World Cup is going on right the way through until, is it mid-July? Mid-July? So you got a lot to put up with. And by the looks of it, Natalie, you didn't get on with my Now and Then artist this morning because you haven't got a Scooby-Doo. You thought, I haven't got a Scooby-Doo Giphy, along with Shaggy as well. I love those Giphys. I didn't really... Did I give any clues? I didn't, did I? She's known as the Queen of Dance Music. But here's a track that you might recognise, Natalie. We're talking Barbara Tucker. And Beautiful People.

0: It does sound like it, and they did steal it from that, but don't tell anybody. Deep inside. I have to dig that one out as well. She says, reminds me of that tune, that other track you used to play, Raymondo. Yeah, I haven't played that for a while. Barbara Tucker, Beautiful People, the subject of our Now and Then. Good morning, if you just tuned in, we got the Quirky Corner. That remains. We're not doing the featured artist because I can't do the featured artist any justice, as I'm only here today and Friday. So we get back to normal with the featured artist as from next week. Okay? Ian Box will be looking after things tomorrow. But all the regular features will still be there. Or still be here today and Friday. Okay? Like the Quirky Corner. All about playing music that we wouldn't ordinarily play here on Starpoint Radio. This morning's Quirky Corner, Leaston Lashmore. Are you listening? It's got a country feel to it. Now, I don't know if she cut her teeth on country music. Maybe she did, I don't know. I don't know if she's going back to her roots with this particular tune. I don't know. But there's probably about three different versions. There's like a piano version, there's an acoustic version, and there's this country version. Now, the country version is being used in a film that's due out in a few days' time here in the UK. It's probably already out in America, but it's due out here in the UK. And I want you to tell me what film that song comes from. See if you can guess that. Name the artist as well. And if you're really that good, name the track if you can. As well, so we're sort of like doing an up-to-date kind of Quirky Corner, all about playing music that we wouldn't ordinarily play here on Starpoint Radio, but you boys and girls love it.
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1: 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At 7:15, Gina Sedman tears the roof off with a live PA. 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Who's Clyde? This summer, step into the mystery. Step into the music. 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Tickets

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And after a sellout May event, we return to the fabulous Lakehurst Park, Milton Keynes, for our summer soul barbecue. 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
1: I mean, he's so blatantly stupid. Who doesn't know what he's talking about, doesn't do his homework, doesn't care. He's an idiot. He's a national disaster. He's an embarrassment to this country. It makes me so angry.
0: So the Quirky Corner is all about playing music that we wouldn't ordinarily play here on Starpoint Radio.
3: That is a disgrace.
0: But I know you boys and girls, I know you love it. And what you have to do is work out the artist if you can, name the title if you can, of this particular tune. Now we're playing a current track for a change. We always play old tunes here. The reason that I'm playing is I need you to work out what film this particular track is being used in. Now it's a bit of like a slap my thigh type music, country and western and stuff. There's a lot of that now, isn't it? Even all the R&B and soul stars, they're all doing this country and western stuff. Anyway, which film is this particular song being used in? Very, very well-known artist. I don't get her music somehow. Her music's okay, but I don't get, like, the big fan base. I don't understand it. Maybe you can explain. If you're one of them. Her fans are called something. They're called something, aren't they? Anyway, what film does this come from? And the clue is, it's the fifth part. It's the fifth part in the story of this particular film. What's the film?

Don't tell anybody, Donkey, but there's a piano version of that song, which I quite like. I've got, no, seriously. Don't tell anybody, they might call me one. No. Her fans are called something. So, what was the film, which is due out in the UK in a few days' time, what was the film that was taken from? Name the artist. Even if you can't name the track, name the artist. Very, very well known. I'd like to say that I'll be doing the Quirky Corner again tomorrow, but I won't be here. But Ian Box will be here. No doubt he'll be doing the Quirky Corner. That was a bit... thank you, Ian, by the way. That was a bit country and western, wasn't it, Stiley? They're all jumping on the bandwagon, aren't they? But these guys were doing country and western way back in 1986. Yeah.

0: cannot be serious.
1: Ray Bradshaw. Ray Bradshaw. Ray Bradshaw. Ray Bradshaw.
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3: The

going to be looking after the show tomorrow and Wednesday and Thursday, Mr. Ian Box. Thank you, Ian. For those of you that don't know, Tish Superstar's brother passed away recently, and we're going to give him a good send-off. That's why we're taking a few days out tomorrow and Wednesday and Thursday as well. So thank you once again, Ian. Good morning to another Starpoint Radio superstar. That's Dave Ryan. Good morning, Dave. Good morning to Lucy and Charlotte as well. Christine B, hands out there as well. Happy Munray to you, Christine. The legend that is Ray Caviano. You know I love people with the name Ray. You know that, didn't you, Ray? It's the bestest name in the world. good morning to you. Clayon Kazram, how you doing? Top of the morning. Did you see that, Clayon? Did you notice that I only played one quirky corner this morning? Anyways, how do you get on with the quirky corner? Thank you, Lorraine Ward, for your giphy. I'm going to have to send the boys round. And Douglas Jones Jr., I have to be careful how I read this out as well, because Douglas, as you know, the rules are, and I make it up as I go along, that whenever I do the quirky corner, I'm not allowed to mention who the artist is, name the track and stuff like that, because I make it up as I go along. He said, Ray, that's not a bad song. I like the piano version of that song as well. So that may be a future quirky corner. My little brother told me about that movie. He wants to see it by the looks of it, and he says it's like that. And I'm not allowed to read out who the artist is. We don't back announce. We don't announce. So stop it, Douglas. But I can tell you the movie that it comes from. Toy Story 5. Do you know? I don't even think I've seen. I've only seen snippets of, like, the original movie. And I've heard, like, there's one or two of those, like, movies. Five now, I can't believe it. I've heard there's a particular one that gets you all emotional, and you have to get, like, the tissues out and everything. Is that true? That's what I've been told. Can somebody let me know? Apparently, Douglas says, it's not out yet, but it comes out on the 19th of June. Oh, right, so that's the date we have here in the UK as well. So it's both for you over there in the United States of America and over here in the UK, 19th of June for Toy Story 5. Patricia Pinger-Lord says, good morning, Rain Tish Superstar. The quirky corner was nice and mellow. I don't have a Scooby-Doo what it is, where it's from, but it was okay. Thank you, Patricia. She's a superstar, you know. She's not just a superstar. She's a superstar DJ. I'm going to get some lessons from her. Good morning to Tim. How's Tim this morning? Douglas Jones Jr. is back. He says, Ray, you can hear, because I was talking about country and western music and stuff like that. The Gap Band in that. He says, I think he's saying you can hear the Gap Band in that. Especially Charlie Wilson. Yes, you can. And that was Charlie Wilson. Everyone's jumping on that country and western sort of bandwagon. But the Gap Band with Charlie Wilson, they were doing that kind of stuff years ago. That track, Bop Da Bop Da Da Da, or something like that, how music came about, in brackets, from the Gap Band 8, when they used to number all their albums, just like Toy Story's numbering all the films. Gap Band 8, 1986, that was them doing, like, country and western. And they did it well. They even wore the Stetsons as well.

to you, all the silent listeners. How you doing? Happy Monday. This is Darnell Kendrick's music for 2026, and I don't want to lose you. Even when I do the quirky corner, I don't want to lose you. But we need those ideas for the

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And right now, I need some talcum powder. Northern Soul Time.

0: Bradshaw. 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Listen, what is this quirky corner? Is this really you?
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The Groove Junkies from not so long ago, and Distant People, Lisa Shaw on the vocals, Falling Hard for You. 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

0: pop stations, as you know, you get playlisted and stuff like that. And this track was blowing my mind, was playlisted. I was like playing it like, even when it weren't on my playlist, I'd be playing it over and over and over. And they like removed it from the playlist because of me, I think. How very dare they?
1: This is Captain Scott, checking out Ray Bradshaw. It's all good, funky, soulful, and the way I like it. But that quirky corner, I don't know, but it's all good.
0: You know, some radio stations just ain't got soul, have they? True story that, you know. You've got no fears on Starpoint Radio. We've got plenty of soul right here, 24 hours a

to apologise because I'm being lousy on the thread. Again. I do try my hardest. I do, honestly. I get on there nice and early and I do my bit.

What a donut I am. I did mention that we're not going to be here tomorrow, Wednesday and Thursday, but we're coming back on Friday. And now I get it, because you said, Ray, see you on Friday at the end of your message earlier. I said, what's happening? What's going on? I mean, it is coming over to Ireland, or are you coming over to the UK? And I realised you meant, see you on Friday when you return, Ray. I know, Terry, I'm a...

0: check out this particular band because the way they spell their name, they're called Furious. I'm sure you don't spell Furious with an I. Chosen Family. And they've got some letters missed out on that particular title of that song as well. Tess, you all right? What are you waving for? Come on the mic. Put the mic on, because... Come on. There's an I.
1: You're saying there's no I in Furious?
0: Well, no, but... Well,
1: There is.
0: Yes,
1: F-U-R-I-O-U-S, Furious. If you're taking, like, when you're furious.
0: Say it again. Spell it out again.
1: F-U-R...
0: Yeah.
1: I-O-U-S.
0: Yes, but that's not the bit I'm talking about.
1: Oh, right, okay. Right.
0: Yeah, but I get what you're saying, because you're right. You're right, there is. But there...
1: I heard was there's no I in Furious.
0: Yeah, but I meant at the beginning. You know what I'm like. I get everything upside down.

0: inside out, all over the place.
1: Good morning, everybody.
0: Good morning, Tish. Good morning, because this band, they spell it F-I-O-R-I-O-U-S.
1: Oh,
0: and that had me scratching my head. That had me scratching, and it's called Chosen Family, and the way they've written that down as well is C-H-S-N-F-M-L-Y. I know they've like shortened it and stuff like that, but don't be confusing me at this time of the morning. You know, like Tish Superstar often says to me, get in that round room and find the corner, like that. She does. Anyways, thank you, Tish. Thank you for putting me right and making me sound like a donut, like I always sound every single morning.
1: I didn't mean to. It's just the way you said it. It wasn't clear.
0: I know. All right. Okay. It's a good thing we got a few days off and stuff like that. And hopefully I'll have some time as well to go to DJ school and see if I can learn to get things together. Anyways, some other shows to look out for right here on Starpoint Radio. This evening at 7 p.m. it's Luxury Listening. If you like those jazzy, smooth sounds, Paris the Threat, she's going to be here from 7 p.m. Good show. Another good show, Dafsky's Monday Night with Dave Ryan. They're all good shows here on Starpoint Radio. There's no bad shows. But check him out from 9 p.m. tonight. And then 11 p.m. tonight is the Urban Meltdown. If you like those R&B tunes and flavours, 11 p.m. the Urban Meltdown. Brett Costello takes you around to 1 a.m. with Joey Coyne through the night. He takes you through until breakfast, and then it will be Ian Box stepping in for Ray Bradshaw tomorrow, Wednesday, and Thursday, and we'll be back on Friday. When we come back, it's time for us to do the full English. 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

celebrate music from the UK or artists that have made their music here in the UK. 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

0: farmer. Wee! Happy Monday, everybody. Lucky for you, he says. Tissues on hand to serve you breakfast as opposed to having to drive 126 miles to a service station to queue and wait. Now off to completely rest of the 200 short commute again. Catch you. Thank God it's Friday. Yeah, that's from now. I'll be back. Yeah, thank you. Okay, we're loving the photo, by the way. Very quickly, I've got to get this one in as well. Look, wow, look at the time. I've got to be out of here. Good morning, Tish and Ray. This is coming from Dave Ryan. Davsky's on the radio tonight from 9 o'clock. Don't forget to check him out. He says, and Starpoint, oh, thank God, it's Monday. Sincere condolences for the loss of your brother, Tish. And I hope the send-off goes well. As well as these things can. I hope everyone has a good day today. I'm dog tired, running on adrenaline after spending 12 hours in a leisure centre yesterday at one of two swimming competitions. But it's all good. Stay positive and keep smiling, y'all. Keep smiling, Dave. Thank you. Nice. Keep reaching for the stars, Dave. That's what you got to do. Look at the time. I've got to go.
1: What's the time?
0: No.
1: Look at the time.
0: Stop with the noise. Thanks for that, Dave. Really appreciate that. Morning.

0: Wednesday or Thursday. Ian Box, looking after you tomorrow, Wednesday and Thursday. Myself and Tish will be back on Friday. So have a good few days of peace without us. And come on, England, for Wednesday. Better say bye, Benson.
1: Okay, see you later. Bye-bye.
0: Ray Bradshaw. Wish
2: Adios.

Tish, have a safe journey there and back to you Friday morning. How are we? It's Monday morning. You know what we do on a Monday morning. New record of the week as well from Miss Jodie Watley. And if you've not heard it, it's a cracker. Told you I'd have a cracker this week.

Tanya Holt. Waiter, check, please.

This one, yes. Tanya Holt and Waiter Check, Please. A big thank you to the Powers for furnishing me with a copy of that. A little too late to get it into the Breakers, but hey-ho, it'll be in next week's...

first of five new entries outside of the top ten. I will say outside of the top ten. Mr. Tony Lindsay, and he's Falling in Love at 27. Big thank you for all the messages coming in this morning. Glad you all had a great weekend. I had a cup of tea within 5 minutes of Tracy coming back in the house. 5 minutes! Well, did you miss me or my tea making? And I just went, I missed you, darling. I'm not silly.

big thank you Friday for all of you sending me cups of tea pictures. Cornell, CeCe Carter. Let's Get Away From Here, written by Nana Michael and Cornell.

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1: Balsall 12 taking place from the 3rd to the 10th of October 2026. Borac Hotel, Isle of Rach in Croatia. DJs, John Jules, Terry Jones, Jigs, Mike Stevens, Marcus B and more. Plus, singing live will be Lucas Seto and Windy Carijanis.

burning sensation from the Jalen Nagonda album. Rogue Saturday Night. Adrian Lucita. Jules. Big thanks for the message coming in this morning. Glad to find you all.

from Prince LDJ to Mr. Kevin East, and a cut from his forthcoming album, Keep a Light On.

assured once I've got my grubby little mitts on this Kevin East album. There's another track on there that I managed to hear a 90-second snippet of.

And a new entry at 15 for Georgie B and the Groove Association. You know, and this is the Summer Vibes Mix. Available from Georgie B Music for less than the price of a latte. Oh, yes.

Hauler album is also imminent this month as well. Another one I want to get my grubby little paws on. Do it on my dime.

played Wanna Lose You. That is Darnell Kendricks. Hi to all of you dropping messages this morning. Yes, Mondays is very busy on social media.

the record of the week this week, as I said earlier in the show, comes from Jody Wanley. The Dawn, Alex DeChow on the remix. I'm liking this.

summer is on the way. And after a sellout May event, we return to the fabulous Lakehurst Park, Milton Keynes, for our summer soul barbecue. 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

down from last week's 5 to this week's 10 for Reggie Myrix, featuring Taiwan and the Sweetest. Nigel Lewis on the mix.

jumping from 4 last week to this week's 8 for Johnny Britt and You Are Beautiful. This is the R&B mix. And another album waited imminently for.

And a non-mover at seven this week for the lovely Miracle Thomas and Live Your Life.

Michael Gray and the album You and Me. This is my favourite cut of the album, featuring Kelly C and Errol Reed. Check out the album yourself for your own favourite.

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At 30, it's Taiwan, and the signature of the album at 29, Georgie B and the Groove Association, My Time to Shine, the album. 28 is Julia Jonah, featuring Robbie Love and Sugar Rainbow, Take My Love and Tell Me. At 27, Tony Lindsay, I'm Falling in Love. At 26, it's Booker Newbery III and Mike Stevens, and Just Can't Give You, and I Can't Forget About You. 25 is Zed Soul and Those Words, the album. At 24, Windy, I Saw You. 23 is Robbie Love, When Love Comes Around. At 22, it's Donny and Trilogy EP. At 21, a re-entry, Dexter Wansel and Terry Wells, The Swedish Pain. Into the top 20, and a new entry at 20 for Jalen Nagonda, and Doctrine in Love, the album. At 16, it's Stone Paxton and Caught in the Storm. A new entry at 18 for Prince LDJ and Can I Have Your Number? 17, it is Lucas Seto and Sweet Loving. 16, JC Soul and Show Me. 15, new entry, Georgie B and the Groove Association, You Know, Summer Vibes Mix. 14 is Shayla Prosper and Expectations, and Georgie B on the remix on that. And at 13, Terry Green featuring Dino Cyrus and Brandon Lane and Starlights. At 12, it's Down to Earth and Sweet Surrender. And 11 is Hell Street Soul and the album Nasalifa. Thank you, the album. Into the top 10, and at 10, it's Reggie Myrax featuring Taiwan and the sweetest Nigel Lois on the mix. At 9, it's Jared Lawson and Just Let It, the album. At 8, Johnny Britt and You Are Beautiful, the mixes. At 7, Non-Mover, Miracle Thomas and Live Your Life. And at 6, Johnny Gill, A Dance, A Kiss. Into the top 5, and at 5, Michael Gray and the album You and Me. At 4, Nicole Henry and Everything is Fine. 3, Debbie Rivers and Rivers Run Deep, the EP. And at 2, Keith Eatman, you've just heard, is What You're Gonna Do For Me. Yes, we've got a new number 1. UK Soul Chart gets its first airing between 4 p.m. and 6 p.m. on a Sunday afternoon here on Starpoint with your host, Cliff James. A big thank you to the mainstream record labels, the independent record labels, the independent artists, the management teams, and, of course, Global Radio Promotions. For keeping the UK Soul Chart so diverse. You can also join me on a Saturday evening between 11 p.m. and midnight for the official UK Soul Chart Breakers show. A selection of music for your listening pleasure that may or may not make it into the top 30. Are you ready?

Big congratulations to Down to the Bone, and the album This Way Forward has gone straight in this week as a brand new entry at number one. And from the album, Feels So Good, featuring Natasha Watts.

loving you and leaving you with a touch of joy from a forthcoming EP. Gary's up from 11, Nigel's in at 1, and Steve at 3. I'll see you tomorrow morning from 9 a.m. after Mr. Box. Mr. Box is in for the next 3 mornings on Brekkie. Have a fabulous Monday morning and afternoon and evening. See you in the morning. Ta-da.

thanks as always to Andy T, and of course he'll be back tomorrow. Nice to have you with us. Hi to Mark Hallett. Hi to Alicia. She's got her grandkids coming down, so she's going to be cooking up a storm as always. She's a great little chef. Hi to Phil Collins, but so is her brother. Yes, hi to Phil Collins, sorry, made me think of that. Hope you're all mighty fine.

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That's what I keep saying to myself, but it doesn't stick. 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

0: should have been a massive hit, shouldn't it? Curtis Mayfield with Linda Clifford, and before that, Linda Clifford on a very underrated track called Don't Give It Up. Hello, Pete Radcliffe. How's the one and only Pete Radcliffe? Hope you're mighty fine. Hope you had a great weekend. We'll be back after this couple of breaks.
1: Pulse All 12 taking place from the 3rd to the 10th of October 2026. Borac Hotel, Isle of Pratch in Croatia. DJs, John Jules, Terry Jones, Jigs, Mike Stevens, Marcus B, and more. 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
1: Summer is on its way, and after a sellout May event, we're back at the fabulous Lakehurst Park Milton Keynes for our Summer Soul Barbecue. 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Don't miss this special Sunday Summer Barbecue by the Lake. We'll see you there on the 12th of July in Milton Keynes.

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especially from Willie Clayton, a big hi to Richard Shaw. He does some great shows here on Starpoint Radio, so it's nice to have him tuning in. A radio presenter, competitor. We don't compete, but hey, he always does a great show. So on Friday we got asked for this. It's written by Carol Baer-Sager, and we played a different version, and I found this version. And Peebles.

So the song was a request on Cut It Friday last Friday by Tamla Jones. And I found that. And Peebles' version. Honestly, he remembers it from Friday. Well, I don't suppose Friday was that long ago, so I suppose it's possible.

Queen Bee, 27 Sided, remixed by Dave Lee, produced by Nigel Lewis. Why isn't this? Ah, that would help to turn the volume up, wouldn't it? Here we go.

M-R-S.

0: Here's an easy true or false quiz. Ready? 1. Global warming has caused more violent weather worldwide. 2. The Earth is warmer today than in the last 1,000 years. 3. Carbon dioxide is dangerous pollution. 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

0: From Feature Story News in London, I'm Stuart Smith. A framework peace deal has been reached between the US and Iran. It promises to end hostilities and reopen the Strait of Hormuz. The deal was announced by Pakistan's Prime Minister, who has been helping mediate the talks. From Islamabad, Hira Mustafa reports.
1: What we understand is that Pakistan's role doesn't end here. Now even the most toughest phase begins, and that would be the implementation of the peace deal and the confidence building measures between the U.S. and Iran. And Pakistan will remain engaged with the regional players, including China, Qatar, Kuwait, Turkey, and other international players who helped achieve this peace deal supported the diplomatic process. So Pakistan's role has become even more important than ever before. Ever since the war in Iran began, the Strait of Hormuz, which is a critical waterway through which majority of the trade happens worldwide, was completely halted, and that has rattled the global economy.
0: World leaders are gathering in France for the summit of the G7 group of industrialized nations. The US president will be attending the talks after the announcement that Washington and Tehran are set to sign a peace accord later in the week. Ross Cullen reports from Evian.
2: The French spa town of Evian, on the shoreline of Lake Geneva, is hosting this year's summit of the leaders of France, the US, the UK, Germany, Italy, Japan and Canada. And there is high security here ahead of the arrival of the heads of state and government later on Monday. Emmanuel Macron and Donald Trump will hold face-to-face talks after the news that the US and Iran have agreed to sign a peace accord in Switzerland later this week, and future post-conflict planning, especially regarding the Strait of Hormuz, will form the major part of Monday's talks. Ross Cullen, Evian.
0: Voters in Switzerland have rejected a plan to cap the country's population at 10 million people. The proposal was put forward by the right-wing Swiss People's Party, who argued the move would ease housing, transportation and environmental concerns. William Denslow reports from Brussels.
3: The population of Switzerland currently stands at just over 9 million, and the plan would have set a cap at 10 million by the year 2050. Just under 55% of voters rejected the proposal, with many citing concerns over the impact it would have on the labour market and ties with the European Union. Over half of Swiss produce is sold in the EU, and the introduction of a population limit could have impacted the country's access to Europe's single market. The president of the Swiss People's Party says the result of the referendum shows that people want solutions, and not a single problem has been solved with the vote's outcome. William Denslow, Brussels.
0: From bureaus worldwide, this is FSN.
4: Another hour of soulful grooves to move starts now. The groove, the beat continues.

was just another day, a familiar drive through familiar country. But then, just around the corner, came the unexpected. He'd let his speed creep a little too high as he approached a bend, and he was no longer driving at the right speed for the road. The scary thing is, he didn't even realize driving even a little too fast for the situation is a major cause of collisions, especially on country roads where you don't know what's around the corner. Think. Don't let your speed creep.

When it comes to heart attacks, you might be surprised to hear the symptoms don't always feel severe. You could experience a squeezing across the chest, a feeling of unease, a sense something's not quite right. 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The faster you seek medical help, the better your chances. 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
1: 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Ready? 1. Global warming has caused more violent weather worldwide. 2. The Earth is warmer today than in the last 1,000 years. 3. Carbon dioxide is dangerous pollution. 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